0: Oh, by the way, it all started like this.
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2: 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So, like, what do you think? 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

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That's so ratchet. 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Okay.

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0: Oh, by the way, it all started like this. So, how's your evening so far?
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